0: Okay, weaknesses.
1: For you or for me?
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1: Oh, yeah.
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0: I said flying economy.
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0: Joel Creasy Show on Nova. Hope your lunch hour is treating you well. Hopefully you're not even hearing this and you're out for a long, long lunch. But if you are, I'm here with Bebe Rexha. And Bebe, we've been chatting about our similarities. And, you know, we're human and we're creatives. So if we weren't a little chaotic, I think it would be concerning.
1: I don't think we would be probably good at what we do.
0: Yeah, I mean, you've never seen me, so mate, I could be terrible. I could be lying and be the worst comedian ever.
1: No. I would love to be a comedian.
0: You're very funny, though. I am one of the younger presenters at this station, but I have the spiritual age of, 80 years old. I have only learned what, first of all, Slay, congratulations on breaking out of the Kia Asylum. But I was like, what is that? And how was she ever a part of it? Because in my mind...
1: Kaya. I learned it's Kaya.
0: Oh, it's Kaya Asylum. You were very funny when you addressed it, but I was like, she's been a superstar forever. Can you explain it to me?
1: Yes. So essentially it's where they put, for some reason, only female pop stars.
0: Of course.
1: But we're working on that. Just playing. Female pop stars that they feel like haven't broken at the level or have had success and then kind of passed through.
0: What a lot of crap.
1: I can see where people are coming from. I like to joke. I think it's funny. I feel like, what am I going to be serious and cry and be like,
0: yeah, totally. Yeah.
1: Like, you know what I mean? Like, okay, great. Like, I'm in the Kai Asylum. Everybody's talking about me. Everybody's talking about it. Cool. Here's my new album, Dirty Blonde, coming out June 12th. Make sure you check. Maybe there's a song on there that's going to pop me the out.
0: I love that. Right? Capitalize on it. I'm going to let you go because you are so busy. I love the lyric. I talk to my therapist like a billion times and that bitch is overpaid. My anxiety won't go away. Standing ovation. When you wrote that, did you go, I'm having the rest of the day off?
1: Exactly. It's one of my favorite parts of the Way I Want You.
0: Yeah.
1: Because it starts really beautiful and it's about unrequited love. And I'm like, really, I was upset about my breakup. I fell in love with this person and I was like, oh my God, this is the one.
0: Yeah, I've been there.
1: This was the one. And then they were like, went MIA on me after 8 months. And they were like, just, you're too good for me. And I'm like, that's such bullshit.
0: I know, such a
1: cop. You're breaking up with me. Don't. You're breaking up. Anyway, I wrote the song and I was like, I think about, I want to call you a million times a day. I talk to my therapist a million times a day and that bitch is overpaid. My anxiety won't go away. Yeah. That's true.
0: Chef's
1: I have
0: kiss.
1: Her on speed dial and I can text her. So we're on that text level now.
0: Good. Yeah. Make them work for their coin. Well, we're so excited. We are sending listeners to Capital Summertime Ball with Ray, yourself, Niall Horan, Calvin Harris. It's going to be, I don't know how you're going to fit all your songs in that time, but it's going to be epic.
1: I know. I have 15 minutes or 20. Really? I think like that.
0: Well, this is how we do junkets when we speak to stars like yourself. So, any advice you want, any wingman time that you need with me in Australia, I'm always here for you, Bebe Rexha. I adore you. Thank you.
1: Thank you, Joel. I appreciate you.
0: Mwah, thank you, Bebe Rexha. Bebe Rexha.
1: Thank you.
0: Bye.
1: From one messy bitch to another.
0: I got you, babe. What a treat, my new bestie. I am a fan. And remember, after 4 p.m. today, Fitzy Whipper and Kate are calling back the lucky winner to send them to Capital's Summertime Ball featuring Bebe Rexha. If you're in the draw, keep your phone close by. But next up, we'll whip around the country to hear what's on this weekend in your city.
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1: Let's get the party started. See you at the bar, you was hardly talking. That's when I knew that your heart was scarring. Friends to lovers need a part to star in. Like, wait, babe, let me.

0: come around and lay the money down. All right, now this week also I shared how I went to extra lengths to be petty against Meghan Markle. I didn't say that I was proud of it. I've definitely prefaced it with this is shameful.
1: I was so impressed with the level of research you put in.
0: Thank you. And what I was doing was I saw her sniffing a flower and I was like, I'm sorry, I smell a rat.
1: Mm.
0: I smell a rat, and I spent 45 minutes on what flower is that, trying to ascertain whether or not the flower she was sniffing had a fragrance, and it didn't. Tricks me sad, says, who cares? You all just like to hear yourself talk. Couldn't think of anything productive to talk about, huh? Actually, no, we couldn't. Yeah. So we just came up with that.
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3: Nova 100. Delays on the Ring Road Altona bound with a breakdown at Sunshine Ave in the left-hand lane. The Prince's Freeway outbound exit to Dumkins Road affected by a rollover. That's all in the left-hand lane. A serious crash in Narrabourne East has closed the intersection of Wellington Road and Berwick Road, so you will have to use Belgrave Hallam Road and Belgrave Gembrook Road to avoid those delays. And reminder that due to a truck rollover, the Calder Freeway outbound exit ramp to Bullet Diggers Rest is closed, so take Vineyard Road exit. 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Down to 8 tonight, mostly sunny tomorrow, and 19 right now. It's 17 on Melbourne's Nova 100.
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0: Messages and text us, you mad if you don't. Ella Langley, thank you for that song and thank you for tuning in, Australia. 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
1: This would have to be Snitchy's greatest achievement, I think, our sound guru. I asked him, we're going to be talking about Rubik's Cubes and the records that have been broken whilst doing a Rubik's Cube. Have you got something for me, Snitch? He's come up with this. Rubik's Cube.
0: Snitchy, how long have you been in the game, mate, if you're listening? Probably about 15 years. You can hang him up today.
2: He does have
0: last day.
2: He's got a small child. He's not getting enough sleep.
0: Okay, we'll give him another week then.
1: The Who would be very proud of that.
0: Well done, what a beauty, Snitchy.
1: Well done. Now, the Rubik's Cube fascinated me because I could never do it.
0: Can you do it now?
1: No, and my two sons can do it, and I sit there and watch them. But you know what? They watched a YouTube clip to learn how to do it. But there is still a lot of practice, Kate, before you can actually learn what you do. And but
2: yeah,
1: once you've got it, it's amazing to watch. 13, 24, 10.

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1: Coming up in minutes. Oh, yeah. 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Nova has the most free tickets to see the world's biggest stars. 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
1: 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He said, tell me your vision, all of your heavens, your sin.

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